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Yo, I'm Mario Lopez. A few more songs. I'm going to fire up Zoom so we can chat with today's guest, Spice Girl Mel C. She just dropped a new album, her 9th solo album, as a matter of fact, Sweat. 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
1: It's just past 3 o'clock with Taylor Swift, Shaboozy, Third Eye Blind coming up. We'll also play some Katy Perry and One Republic. Here's Linkin Park.

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0: 95.9, nothing holding me back. Hey, good morning. It is Paul James. City of Marion has announced their plans for Friday, June 19th, 2 days away from Juneteenth, the National Independence Day, Juneteenth, established as a federal holiday back in 2021. So with that being said, offices at Marion City Hall will be closed on Friday. So expect government offices closed, banks closed. No postal delivery on Friday, okay? So Friday. So as a result of the offices being closed Friday, the weekly early closure day for many city offices will be observed Thursday, June 18th. So be aware, some offices will be closing at 2 o'clock on Thursday for the weekend. Sanitation crews will be collecting garbage around the city of Marion on Friday. So garbage and recycling, although recycling ends at the end of the month. Hopefully you're aware of that. Residents who normally have refuse collected Thursday requested to have their collections curbside by 7 a.m. So there you go. I guess that'd be Friday. They put Thursday on there. So, yeah, make sure your stuff's out so they're picking up trash. Marion area buses will not be in operation Friday. They'll be back on Monday. And Marion Senior Center closed Friday. No senior transportation available. Except for dialysis. Of course, all the essentials, fire, police, airport, all of that will operate as usual, as they do 24/7, 365.
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Magic 95.9. Hey, good morning. My name is Paul James. Thank you so much for tuning in. Appreciate you hanging out with us today on what could get kind of stormy tonight, all right?

0: love Ella Langley. Choose in Texas. Good morning. It is Paul James. Happy Wednesday. Yeah. So check this out. The self-checkout at the store may be fast and convenient, but employees say it's become a major headache for them because certain shoppers' behaviors. Retail workers sounding off about the habits that drive them crazy at self-checkout lanes. Here's what they had to say. People bringing full carts to a system designed for just a few items is slowing everything down. Huh. That's interesting. Customers triggering an error in the computer and then walking away, leaving machines frozen and lines backed up. Uh-huh. Okay. By the way, I hate self-checkouts. Absolutely hate them. The sad part is I use them even though I dislike them. What's wrong with me, right? They say people routinely ignoring the card-only sign, scanning everything, and acting shocked when it won't take cash. I see that. Shoppers who choose self-checkout but need help every step of the way. It's not our machine. You built the machine. We didn't come there to work. So we're not going to know how it works. Yeah. I run into that at Meijer all the time. Those machines at Meijer are, I don't know. I have an issue every time I use self-checkout at Meijer. Every single time. Seriously. By the way, people who roll up on the computer with carts full of produce that need weight and complicated coupon deals. Okay. But none of the other lanes with people serving you are open. I run into that quite a bit when I go to the stores. Yeah, you go past like 10 regular checkouts and there's nobody there. There's no cashiers, clerks, whatever they like to be called, associates. You have to use the self-checkout. And then it goes berserk, right? Yeah. They also don't like customers who complain about having to do a job themselves. Hello. We're going to do that. Shoppers who buy age-restricted items without ID checks. Huh. I buy beer quite a bit and go through the self-checkout. I usually will prompt them when I come around the corner. I'm like, hey, I got beers. That's what I do. And then they usually come over and go, I see your ID. They all have to scan them now. Yeah, it's not the, do you look over 30? I'm 59. I look over 30. Parents who let their kids take over the scanner, they say, also creates a lot of chaos at the self-checkout. I do not like self-checkouts. I understand why they're there. I get it. There is no way that a self-checkout is saving us, you, me, anybody, any money. No, it is not done for our benefit whatsoever. So if anybody in the self-checkout world says, oh, it saves consumers money, it does not. There's no doubt in my mind that there is no money being saved by anybody except for the company on self-checkout. It only benefits that gigantic grocery store company. It's the only thing self-checkouts benefit, period.
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Magic 95.9. Guess what's back with Gen Z? The 9-to-5 job. We're going to tell you all about it and why they're starting to look to the 9-to-5 jobs after Billie Eilish and Wildflowers.

0: Magic 95.9, Billie Eilish and Wildflower. Camped last weekend and met some really nice people. And we got to talking about different things. And one of them was work schedules. And Gen X, like me, I'm an older Gen X. They were a little bit younger Gen X, but they still get it. Anyway, she made the comment that, does anybody work a normal 9-to-5 anymore? Literally, we had the conversation, and I'm like, no, I don't think so. Most people I know work early mornings, later nights, a weekend shift here, there, or every week. And that's becoming the norm. Because we were talking about how the campground we were at had a number of empty spots. Now, I will tell you that we were not at a state park that's, you know, camping for $45 a night. It was considerably higher than that. So I get it. It was probably as a price point thing, which is what I'd said to her. She goes, no, I don't. I think it's just that people, you know, work different shifts. Now, on Monday, there were not so many folks in the park, but more than you normally would see on a Monday at a park. So I thought, wow, that's a really good point. So I thought I'd look into it a little bit to find out that Gen Z is forgetting about the dream jobs and going back to the boring jobs. The government jobs, the library jobs, the working in municipal departments, working in public administration. They're now finding it a little appealing because they've lowered their ambitions because they're rethinking what success actually looks like. Jobs with steady hours, clear boundaries, real benefits. They're starting to feel like a relief to the Gen Zs. Now realize the Gen Zs are folks in their 20s. Okay. It's all about stability, predictability, not having to constantly market yourself. Basically, Gen Z is realizing that having a job that lets you log off and actually live your life might be a real dream. Now, I had somebody ask me the other day, Paul, you talk about a Gen Z on your show. Well, the reason why is because that's where the world is going. Yeah, the 20-somethings will soon be running the world. You do realize that. It may not be when they're 27, but very well 10 years later when they're 37 or even earlier. So please realize that that's why we talk about it. That's the trends. So the trends are going back to the 9-to-5 Monday through Friday jobs. So that'll be interesting. That could, because right now I feel like people work all sorts of shifts, different times, and they're happy in that, you know. But most importantly, and this was discussed around that campfire, make sure that when you are working, you're working. And when you're not working, you're not working.
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Magic 95.9. Hey, good morning. It is Paul James. I've told you before, I'm a big fan of the Aldi supermarket chain. One of the big reasons is because somebody always checks me out. But anyway, I like the food. I like the convenience. I love the low prices. We'll talk for a minute about Aldi after Rema and Selena Gomez.

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Coming up this morning at 8 a.m. Magic 95.9, Marion's Hit Music.

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Did an interview about the parade in Upper Sandusky. You'll find it on the free iHeart app. Paul James. They say the

0: Magic 95.9, Alex Warren and Ordinary. Yeah, we're talking about the 250, America 250. I said I had the parade up on my my page. Just check out, do a search for Paul James on the free iHeart app, Paul James Show. And it'll come up there. You can hear that interview to get involved and with the parade in Upper Sandusky on the 4th of July, 11 o'clock. It's a new thing for them. They're using it to celebrate America at 250. Wine stock, not new. We're celebrating, what, the 11th year, I think, of Wine Stock, 12th year? We have a blast at Wine Stock. Hope to see you come out. The music festival runs July 3rd and 4th, 2 days of live music, fireworks, local craft brews, food, arts, camping. It is for the entire family. Tickets are $15 anytime you show up, but I would be there by 2 o'clock on July 3rd for Uprising. A group of Marion teenagers from the local high schools here that are absolutely fantastic playing classic rock and a hard rock. They're great. They get everything started. So we start at 2 o'clock on Friday, July 3rd till 11, then kick it back up at noon on the 4th until midnight. Nothing but band after band after band. What do we have? 16 bands for $15. It's an unbelievable deal. 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I will be there all weekend. Hope to see you. Hope we can connect, have some fun. And really looking forward to
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Magic 95.9, good morning. It is Paul James. My brother decided to try to dig up a time capsule at our grade school this past weekend. 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What's going to be in it, or what is in it? Yeah, we're going to hit on that here after Somber. It's back to Friends, Magic 95.9.

0: Magic 95.9 Somber. And back to friends. Hey, good morning. It's Paul James. So back in 1976, the grade school that that myself and several hundred other people went to, it was a good-sized grade school back in the 70s, put a time capsule in the ground in 1976. That was when America celebrated 200 years. I remember it happening. Now, you have to realize, in 1976, I was 9 years old. So, and my brother would have been coming up on 11, right? But my brother remembers it well. My next oldest brother, he's 18 months older than I am. And he gathered a bunch of our classmates at the where we buried it. I remember it happening. I remember the event. I vaguely know where it was buried or where it was supposed to be buried. I also know where the rumors say it was buried. Those are kind of two different places. So anyway, they went out with metal detectors and guys that I grew up with, went to school with, played ball with, and they all gathered this past weekend to try to find that time capsule, which my brother believes, and several of the people on the crew, was built in, it was put in a metal box. I believe it was put in a wooden box. I don't know why I think it was put in a wooden box, but I do. I think they put it in a wooden box. Anyway, they metal detected around the three hot spots that most people think where it's buried. One of them is where I think it was buried. But I also believe that what I was told where it was buried was kind of more rumor. And they didn't find it. They were all kind of bummed. So they're now trying to reach farther and farther out. And everybody keeps saying that it's in the area that I thought it was buried in, which I still think was kind of what everybody thought, but maybe not where it was buried, if that makes sense. So hopefully they can find it, because goodness knows what they put in 1976. Like I said, I was nine, so I didn't really have much to do with it. But I do vaguely remember the whole thing. Well, anyway, the time capsule created for the 250th anniversary of America, ready to be buried. This will be in a stainless steel capsule, and they'll know where it's at. It's 900-pound stainless steel capsule, sealed shut with contributions from all three branches of federal government, all 50 states, Washington, D.C., and five U.S. territories. Many states sent out printed materials like letters, postcard, poems, coins, pins, artwork, unique items, a diamond from Arkansas, a whalebone from Maine. Pretty doggone cool. And they're going to bury this in the ground. So the big question is, when are they going to open it back up again? I mean, we probably won't be here. Yeah, you might be, but I probably won't be here. So, yeah, it's really interesting that they're gonna bury this thing. They're gonna be burying it in Philadelphia, July 4th, 2026. Set to be dug up in 2276, 250 years later. Okay, so we won't be here. Wow. Yeah, I figured maybe they were just going to go another 50 years or something. No, they're going another 250 years. Wow. So Philadelphia is where they're putting it. Because I get it. I mean, there's going to be a lot of cool things going on in Philadelphia that weekend. It'll be fun.
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15: It's Scotty B. from Elvis Duran and the Morning Show On Demand. 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I bet you're smiling right now because Daisy or Muggsy or Bear or Miss Buttercup or whatever their name was a special dog that helped define your childhood. And they probably ate Pedigree. 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
16: I have

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Third Thursday is going on, but also PJ Titus playing Bike Night at the OK. We'll talk about Third Thursday after Luke Combs.

Magic 95.9, America likes to snack. Tell me about it. At any rate, we're going to talk about America's snacking habits. Coming up here after Justin Bieber and Daisies. What's your favorite snack? I like pretzels and peanuts.

0: Magic 95.9, Justin Bieber and Daisies. Had some popcorn the other night. My wife popped it up. Absolutely fantastic. Big fan of popcorn. Love it. Also, I like pretzels and peanuts. I love potato chips, but if I buy them, the bag will disappear, like right now. That is my snacking habit that drives me crazy. But people say they hide snack stashes in their homes. Yeah. There's a new thing out that talks about real snack habits of people across the country, reveals our true snack-loving ways. Turns out snacking is an essential part of our daily lives. Yeah, Pop Chips polled 5,000 adults in 50 states, found 79% consider themselves snack people. And they prefer to graze during the day instead of eating a traditional meal. I generally have one meal a day. Sometimes two, but it just depends. They say Americans reach for a snack four times a day on average. The most popular time of day is the afternoon between noon and five. Okay. I eat lunch in that 11:30 to noon area. And I usually snack around two. Yeah. So more than a third admit to going entire days without eating a meal, just living on snacks. There is no shame eating an entire bag of chips, by the way, according to half of the people. I've done it and I'm not happy about it. Yeah. So people have secret snack stashes. That's hard to say three times fast. Secret snack stashes. 60% say they have one at home and they hope no one else knows about it. A lot of men say theirs are in the garage. So go out and look in the garage to see if you want dad's secret snack stash coming up for Father's Day on Sunday. Get him some snacks. Yeah. By the way, people are most likely to reach for snacks while watching sports, sitcoms, and comedies. Yes, I watch a lot of sports, so I get it.
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Magic 95.9, that will wrap it up for me, Paul James. I am stepping out. Watch out, a weather-aware day. Tonight, we could see some pretty good boomy storms, so please be aware of that. And tonight, meaning maybe after midnight, is when they start, all right? Be aware.

Magic 95.9. We are Marion's Hit Music. Shaboozy, a little bit after 9 on your Wednesday. And think about this, going to see Shakira. Yes, we have a flyaway, and I'll tell you more in about 5 minutes.

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Hi, Delana with you. Grab your friends and soak up the fun at Downtown Marion's Third Thursday. We're talking live music and food trucks and some surprises. Perfect way to kick off a fresh season of summer nights downtown. And we've got all the info waiting for you on our events calendar. That's a

Marriott's Hit Music, Magic 95.9 from Toy Story 5. I knew it. I knew you. And, you know, that's going to be a huge opening this weekend. By the way, speaking of Taylor, did you see what her Cavs-Knicks chair sold for from the playoffs? More on that in about 10 minutes.

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Marianne's hit music, Black Eyed Peas and Where's the Love? I would love so much for them to do a reunion tour. Wouldn't that be great? Hi, it's Delana. 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
1: That's Miles Smith and Stargazing. It's a little bit after 10, and I just wanted to say hi to Candace. I know she's always got us on at her desk listening every day. Thanks for

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Wait a second. Is the iPhone responsible for fewer babies being born? Oh, I'll tell you what that's all about in about 5 minutes. A little bit after 11, here's Sam Smith.

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So log on to

This is Magic 95.9, the home of Paul James in the Morning. Bruno Mars and Risk It All. That's just such a perfect wedding song, isn't it? Hey, it's Delana. Speaking of wedding songs, Olivia Rodrigo's new album is just killing it, right? And she knows the song she wants to be played at her wedding. So I'll tell you what it is in 10 minutes. You know.

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1: 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World Cup romance. 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
1: Marianne's Hit Music, Magic 95.9. It's a little bit afternoon. 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

0: 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Paul James in the morning. 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
1: Taylor and Opalite. I still am reeling from the idea that that seat she was in for the Cavs-Knicks game for the playoffs sold for $7,000 at auction. 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

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Sienna Spiro, she says she has developed love for 1960s fashion because of the character, and she loves the personality of that. Here's Dua Lipa.

Marriott's hit music is on Magic 95.9. Lola Young with Messy on your Wednesday. Hey, it's Delana. So much good music this hour. I'm going to play Huntrix. I've got Teddy Swims, no doubt. Here's Imagine Dragons.

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Hey, Delana with you. And you know what? 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

0: 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You know, Harry says he feels a lot of pressure over something, and I'll tell you what it is in 10 minutes.
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1: Just a heads up, Father's Day is this weekend. It's only Wednesday. You still have time to pull off a win. I don't want

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She's taken a decade off from making new music. Can you believe that? No new Rihanna album in over a decade. That seems like an eternity, am I right?

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1: I am personally shocked that Harry Styles dated Emily Ratajkowski. That's, I mean, wow. Harry Styles, Taylor Swift, her. I mean, you're batting like 1,000.

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I can't remember the title or the artist. 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

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Ella Langley co-wrote this song with Miranda Lambert after Miranda Lambert got busted for driving around with a kangaroo in the car. What? Country music undefeated. It's Choosing Texas.

Marion's Hit Music, Magic 95.9. It is just past 4 o'clock on this Wednesday afternoon. We are halfway through another week together, you and I. Green Day.

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1: She's a Disney legend with a star on the Hollywood Walk of Fame. I'm pretty sure Miley Cyrus can afford her own flowers. Thank you very much. We were

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